0: Yes, with owner of A Lonely Heart on Steve Gorman Rocks April. Steve Gorman, sports is coming up in a few minutes.
1: Sports? Oh, yeah.
0: A little later this hour, today in classic rock music history. But right now, it is time for a three-piece band from Canada, not called Rush. This is Triumph. Lay it on the line.

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2: Steve Gorman Sports. Last night, the Oklahoma City Thunder swept the Los Angeles Lakers. The win in game four, 115 to 110. That pretty much sets the tone. Two series, two sweeps, and now the Thunder get to kick back for probably the better part of a week while the Spurs and Timberwolves continue to throw haymakers at each other. The story of last night, though, it's not about the Thunder. It's about LeBron James, 41 years old. He played 40 minutes last night, 24 points, a game-high 12 rebounds. He said afterwards, "I left everything I could on the floor. I hate losing. We fell short. This team is not ready to take the next step," et cetera, et cetera. But then he said he plans to recalibrate with my family and talk with them to make his decision for next season. I will be stunned if LeBron doesn't come back for one more year. That is one guy I cannot imagine playing a season where he hasn't let the whole world know it's his last season. It's just his nature. If it is the end, I'll be okay with it. I've never been more excited to see a player I love leave so we can finally miss him. LeBron, you have done things no one else ever has and no one else will ever do again. Kick back, brother. Get those golf clubs out and take a break.
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Temple of the Dog with Hunger Strike on Steve Gorman Rocks. Seattle, Washington, where Temple of the Dog hailed from. It's a bunch of guys from other bands you've heard of, Soundgarden, Pearl Jam, etc. Not too far from the southwestern Canadian border where Bryan Adams hails from. Here's Cuts Like a Knife.

Bryan Adams cuts like a knife on Steve Gorman Rocks. You may have seen some clips over the last month or so. David Lee Roth hopping up on stage at some big music festivals and sitting in with some current young pop artists performing Van Halen's Jump. And why not? You know what I mean? It's a song that has crossed over generational lines. Everybody on earth knows Van Halen's Jump. It was a song that ultimately brought a lot of disharmony to the Van Halen camp. Dave was very much decidedly against the synthesizers that Eddie was playing. But of course, when it came out and took over the world, I'm sure Dave looked at it and, more importantly, heard it very differently. From 1984, here's Jump.

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1: It's May the 12th, April. Let's look back. How about a quick history lesson?
2: Let's go, Steve. I'm ready.
1: On this day in 1967, Are You Experienced, the first album from the Jimi Hendrix Experience, was released in the United Kingdom. Instantly recognized as one of the great debuts in all of rock music history. Hendrix, what could you say about him that hasn't already been said? I just would love to go back in time and watch people's faces the first time they ever heard him playing, completely unlike anybody before or since. Woo! On this day in 1971, Mick Jagger was in Saint-Tropez in the Caribbean, and he married Bianca Macias. Who was at the wedding? Other members of the Stones, Paul McCartney, Ringo Starr, Eric Clapton, Stephen Stills, and many others. Because when you're Mick Jagger in 1971, you just put up the bat signal and all of the rock stars come a-calling. On this day in 1972, the Rolling Stones released Exile on Main Street, the second album on their own label. It's a double album, had two massive hit songs, Tumblin' Dice and Happy. In 2003, Rolling Stone magazine said it's the seventh greatest album of all time. And if you tried to convince me it was the greatest rock and roll album of all time, I would not argue.
2: Damn straight.
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Dire Straits, Money for Nothing on Steve Gorman Rocks. I had a conversation the other day with a couple people I work with, and they said, wait, so at the beginning of Money for Nothing on the Dire Straits song, that's Sting singing I Want My MTV? And I laughed, and then I realized, oh no, they weren't joking. They were dead serious. They had no idea that that was Sting singing that song. Now, granted, they're much younger than me. Neither one of them was even in high school when this song was out. They were little kids, but I just couldn't imagine. I mean, I remember hearing Money for Nothing the first time, hearing and recognizing, obviously, that is Sting. There's no one else on earth that sounds like that. And the idea that Mark Knopfler wanted MTV to play his videos, but didn't want to be in videos himself, so they did an animated video and got Sting, a massive hit, to sing the line, I Want My MTV. That's just simple, pragmatic genius, and it worked wonders. MTV played that video every time I turned around.

0: More Than a Feeling, Boston on Steve Gorman Rocks, which I think is a good way to explain what a crush is. Like, if anyone's asked you, like, oh, you know, what does a crush feel like? More Than a Feeling, right? Boston got it right.
1: If you do it right, it's an obsession, it's an addiction, it's everything imaginable all at once.
0: Yeah, more than a feeling. So, yeah, there you go. Feeling that.
1: It's all the feelings. I've had crushes where I felt like I was drowning, in fact, which brings to mind a song by Led Zeppelin called The Ocean.

0: Van Halen's Sammy Hagar. Tell the Steve Gorman Rocks listeners what's up.
1: Hey, I'm the Red Rocker Sammy Hagar himself, and you are listening to Steve Gorman Rocks, and ain't it the truth?
0: Okay, that was perfect, but next time, don't scream so close to my ear.
1: Okay.
0: This is Steve Gorman Rocks.

0: Def Leppard with Animal from the Hysteria album on Steve Gorman Rocks. In 1987, you would have probably made a lot of money if you'd said, hey, I'll bet you that this new Def Leppard record is going to have 7 top 10 hits. It's going to be like Thriller, but for rock bands. Not that Def Leppard didn't have big fans, not that they weren't considered a big band, but they had gone away for the better part of 3 years before Hysteria came out. A band trying to figure out how to move forward after their drummer lost his arm in a car crash. Just not a safe bet is my point. But not only was it a safe bet, it was the safest bet of all, because Def Leppard came back not bigger and better than ever, but way bigger and way better than ever. One of the great turnarounds, one of the unexpected great story endings for a band that looked the end right in the eye, didn't blink, and figured out how to move past a tragedy.
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0: Lars over my shoulder and spun him around trying to make him throw up. He gets it.
19: Yeah, if you're hungover, stay away from Steve Gorman. This is

Queen with another one, Bites the Dust, from 1980's The Game album on Steve Gorman Rocks. Ozzy Osbourne, amazing that we are closing in on a year since Ozzy passed away. July 22nd, never going to forget that date as long as I live. Here's Over the Mountain.

Ozzy Osbourne, Over the Mountain on Steve Gorman Rocks. If you remember last year, Roger Waters of Pink Floyd gave an interview and he said some disparaging things about Ozzy Osbourne. And Ozzy's wife, Sharon, and his manager, and then at the time his widow, of course, tore into Roger Waters. Ozzy's family went at Roger Waters. They went back and forth, a war of words in the press. And it's a sad thing. It's a bummer. It's like, you guys don't all have to see eye to eye on everything. You don't have to be on the same page. But why would you diminish another artist, especially one who's just passed away? Roger Waters can be accused of a lot of things, but not showing you the cards in his hand is not one of them. Here's Speak to Me, Breathe in the Air.

You're listening to Steve Gorman Rocks, a show hosted by a real rock star who partied so hard in the 90s he's still hungover. But don't worry, this doesn't hinder Steve's ability to do his job. Sort of. We convinced him that loud rock music is the only cure to a hangover. You're welcome.

0: Free Fallin', Tom Petty and the Heartbreakers on Steve Gorman Rocks. Steve, speaking of free fallin', have you ever free falled? Have you ever gone skydiving is the question.
1: No. And for a long time, I always thought I would. I just figured, I'm going to get around to that eventually.
0: Really?
1: And it never happened. And then at some point, I remember thinking like, oh, that didn't happen. And now I no longer think it will. There's a lot of dumb ways to die. That's the dumbest at my age. Like, I don't have to prove myself to myself.
0: Right.
1: There's nothing gained from that.
0: I'm terminally freaked out by it because a friend of mine works at a mortuary. And he says that the bodies that come in from mishaps from skydiving are terrifying. And you know, I feel like I just ruined it for half of America right now to go skydiving. But that's stuck in my head and I can never get over it.
1: I pretty much am sticking as far as like hobbies and fun things. I factor in what's the likelihood of this killing me. And if it's above like 1.2%, I just go on to the next thing.
2: New message.
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Aerosmith with Come Together on Steve Gorman Rocks. That song was featured in the film Sgt. Pepper's Lonely Hearts Club Band, a movie starring the Bee Gees and Peter Frampton. It's a really not a good movie. It's, if you can just see little clips of it, watch videos, musical performances on YouTube, that's all you need. The whole movie itself, almost virtually unwatchable, but Aerosmith was definitely a highlight. And then, of course, the song featured on Aerosmith's greatest hits as well, which makes sense. Aerosmith came of age, those kids in New England, late 60s, early 70s, obsessing with the Beatles, obsessing with Led Zeppelin, obsessing with the Rolling Stones. And if you think about it, those three bands, early Aerosmith, you can just pick. That's a little bit of the Beatles. That's a little bit of the Stones. That's a little bit of Led Zeppelin. And not in a thieving, unoriginal way, but in the way that real artists take from their favorites and create something totally new. It never surprised me Aerosmith did a Beatles cover. In fact, I'm surprised they didn't do more of them.

0: hold on. 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Steve, why are you in your underwear?
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0: What are you talking about?
1: Dude, just listen.
2: Van Halen's type of band, we're a rock and roll band in the truest sense. I've always thought that if you can't get up there and plug your guitar straight into an amp and play in your underwear, you ain't worth it to begin with.
0: Oh, all right. The pants are coming off.
1: Oh, no. God, no.
0: Yep. Now I am ready to work.
1: Oh, for the love of God.
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0: Like, how are we going to get through the rest of the night?
1: Well, we're going to talk about sports in a few minutes because it's going to be time for Steve Gorman's impact.
0: Oh, yeah. That's what I'm looking forward to.
1: I just look forward to you going, oh, yeah, every time I mention it.
0: It's my old school radio voice.
1: It always makes me feel appreciated, April. I don't think I've ever told you that. Thank you for all of the, oh, yes, when I mention sports.
0: It's in my contract.
1: Manfred Mann covering Bruce Springsteen. This is Blinded by the Light.

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2: Steve Gorman Sports. Last night, the Oklahoma City Thunder swept the Los Angeles Lakers. The win in game four, 115 to 110. That pretty much sets the tone. Two series, two sweeps, and now the Thunder get to kick back for probably the better part of a week while the Spurs and Timberwolves continue to throw haymakers at each other. The story of last night, though, it's not about the Thunder. It's about LeBron James, 41 years old. He played 40 minutes last night, 24 points, a game-high 12 rebounds. He said afterwards, "I left everything I could on the floor. I hate losing. We fell short. This team is not ready to take the next step," et cetera, et cetera. But then he said he plans to recalibrate with my family and talk with them to make his decision for next season. I will be stunned if LeBron doesn't come back for one more year. That is one guy I cannot imagine playing a season where he hasn't let the whole world know it's his last season. It's just his nature. If it is the end, I'll be okay with it. I've never been more excited to see a player I love leave so we can finally miss him. LeBron, you have done things no one else ever has and no one else will ever do again. Kick back, brother. Get those golf clubs out and take a break.
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Metallica was Sad But True from the Black Album on Steve Gorman Rocks. April Rose has Classic Rock Rewind coming up here in just a few minutes. A crazy story about Axl Rose. Is there any other kind? But right now it's REO Speedwagon. Keep on loving you.

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1: We got a stalker alert on this day in 1995 as Guns N' Roses' Axl Rose had to file a restraining order against a Karen McNeil. Now, when Axl filed, it was dismissed almost immediately, leaving Karen to stalk him all she wanted. Now, Axl filed for another one in 96, and this time it was granted, and good thing it was, because in 97, McNeil violated that restraining order by trying to break into his house again and was sentenced to 1 year in jail. Now, Karen McNeil is a special kind of crazy. She apparently believed that Axl was her husband, and she could speak with him telepathically, right? It's pretty normal. Now, even when she was in jail, she bombarded him with letters, which eventually got her two more misdemeanor charges, and the judge ordered her to have zero contact with him. Now, on her release from jail, she didn't stop at Axl. Okay, McNeil's been linked to stalking Justin Bieber, Metallica, and Justin Timberlake, all of which have had restraining orders granted against her. I think the only thing safe to say is it's not safe to be a hot rock star sometimes. That's your Classic Rock Rewind. I'm April Rose, and this is Steve Gorman Rocks.

0: Guns N' Roses with Don't Cry on Steve Gorman Rocks. You heard the story from April Rose in Classic Rock Rewind about Axl Rose getting a restraining order against a woman in 1995. I can't imagine what it would have been like to be Axl Rose in the 90s. I mean, the late 80s through to, well, now, one of the most famous rock stars that's ever been. But in those early 90s, probably the most famous rock star on the planet. The number of people trying to get in his face, trying to be a part of his life, it must have felt like he was just living in a revolving door, a whirlwind. I experienced a little bit of that. I was in a band that was really big in the 90s, and I was the drummer. I was the most anonymous member, and I had people that, for lack of a better word, you could call stalkers. Several different people developed a fascination with me and would send me packages, and they would try to find me outside of hotels, outside of venues. They would, if I did encounter them, they'd speak to me as if we were really friends, as if we were involved in real relationships. It was kind of scary, but I'm a big dude. I'm 6'3". These were all much smaller women. I was never physically concerned. But then again, I wasn't Axl Rose. The amount of things that guy had to deal with, I mean, just having scratched the surface myself, I cannot imagine.
1: New message.
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AC/DC was Shoot to Thrill on Steve Gorman Rocks. You could pick any song off the Back in Black album, any song on that album, and play it and say to yourself, man, Brian Johnson would have been happy if that's all he had done. I mean, to come into AC/DC in early 1980, replacing the great Bon Scott, who had just tragically passed away, going into a recording studio immediately and putting that album down on tape, I still can't believe that Brian Johnson pulled it off. His head must have been spinning like a top. But like I said, any one of the songs, Back in Black, Hell's Bells, You Shook Me All Night Long, Shoot to Thrill, any of those, he probably would have said, you know what, guys, I'm good. If I go back to Newcastle and never do another thing, I will be thrilled that I did this song with AC/DC. And then, of course, he continued with the band and is still there today, and they're still out playing stadiums. All in all, a pretty good 46-year run for Brian Johnson.

Whitesnake was still of the night on Steve Gorman Rocks. We've still got Boston and Rush and Def Leppard and Van Halen and Bryan Adams. And right now we have Steeler's Wheel stuck in the middle with you.

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3: Okay.
2: Now, Caroline kissed someone on vacation, only to find out after this kiss that the man has been married for 10 years.
3: Oh,
2: she looked him up on Facebook. He is clearly married. There's no question about it. And she's thinking of messaging the wife to tell her what happened. Ooh, this is tough, Steve.
3: No, it's not tough at all. What? Don't do that.
2: But there's like a woman girl code going on there of like, you got to let him know, give him a warning.
3: I think that's totally crazy. You have no idea what you could possibly be getting yourself mixed up in. I told my son when he was a college kid, and he got into a fight at a bar once, like someone was messing with him, and he punched the guy. I said, okay, I understand that, but don't ever do that again, because you never know who you're actually messing with. That drunk guy could be a fifth-degree black belt. You don't know.
2: Sure, he could have a knife and stab you, just like this man could come find you. Is that what you're saying right now?
3: 100%. The guy could be nuts. His wife could be nuts. They could be in a situation where who knows what, but you don't know anything. All you know is you kissed a dude. You found out he was married. That's enough. Shut the door and move on with your life.
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Rush from Moving Pictures with Limelight on Steve Gorman Rocks. Def Leppard, way before Hysteria, 1981's High and Dry. They weren't taking over the world, but they were serving notice that they were about to. This is Bringing on the Heartbreak.

Def Leppard on Steve Gorman Rocks. They never considered changing Rick Allen out of the band when he lost his arm in a car crash. Their drummer lost an arm, and they never held auditions. They didn't think about getting a different drummer. They simply said, take as long as you need to figure out how to play a drum kit with one arm. That is an amazing thing to have gone through and experienced and to have succeeded with. Well done, gentlemen. Very few bands are so lucky. Sometimes bands switch members just because they're sick of each other. That's what Van Halen did. The brothers had enough of David Lee Roth, and they said, we got to work with somebody else. And I and the rest of the world said, you can never replace Diamond Dave. He is truly irreplaceable. The Van Halen brothers knew what they were doing. They called Sammy Hagar, and the second act of Van Halen was born. Sammy came in, was a perfect musical partner slash foil for Eddie Van Halen, and when it was working perfectly. Here's Van Hagar, if you will, right now.

0: Here's your host, Steve Gorman.
1: It's May the 12th, April. Let's look back. How about a quick history lesson?
2: Let's go, Steve. I'm ready.
1: On this day in 1967, Are You Experienced, the first album from the Jimi Hendrix Experience, was released in the United Kingdom. Instantly recognized as one of the great debuts in all of rock music history. Hendrix, what can you say about him that hasn't already been said? I just would love to go back in time and watch people's faces the first time they ever heard him playing, completely unlike anybody before or since. On this day in 1971, Mick Jagger was in Saint-Tropez in the Caribbean, and he married Bianca Macias. Who was at the wedding? Other members of the Stones, Paul McCartney, Ringo Starr, Eric Clapton, Stephen Stills, and many others. Because when you're Mick Jagger in 1971, you just put up the bat signal and all of the rock stars come a-calling. On this day in 1972, the Rolling Stones released Exile on Main Street, the second album on their own label. It's a double album, had two massive hit songs, Tumblin' Dice and Happy. In 2003, Rolling Stone magazine said it's the seventh greatest album of all time. And if you tried to convince me it was the greatest rock and roll album of all time, I would not argue.
2: Damn straight.
3: New message.
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0: Brian Adams on Steve Gorman Rocks with the song Run to You. That's going to do it for us for tonight, April Rose. It's a Tuesday night. I'm going to go ahead and just shut her down. I'm just calling it a night. Mm-hmm. But I know you're just getting started. You've been doing a lot of, what do you call it? Like spelunking? You go into caves late at night and you crawl around like some sort of earthworm or something? No?
1: I wish I did. That would be actually fascinating and exciting. Because I feel like there's a time where your life kind of gets like monotonous. It's like mm-hmm. the same, like Groundhog Day over. So you got to switch it up a little bit, you know, get out there.
0: A little midnight spelunking. That's just what the doctor ordered. Go get him, kid.
1: Okay, I'm on my way.
0: Make sure you check the batteries in that headlamp.
1: Or don't, because it'll be an adventure.
0: I see. Living on the edge, man. I love that about you. Tomorrow night is Wednesday. We're back right here for five more hours of great music. We'll talk to you then.
1: See you then.

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5: A Better Life with Dr. Sanjay Gupta.
6: If you are the parent of an infant, it can be really hard to find baby foods that are truly healthy for your child. According to a new study out of UNC Chapel Hill, almost three-quarters of baby foods are ultra-processed and may contain additives that are linked to potential health problems later in life. The study's lead author said, what shocked her was that the top ingredient in 71% of these baby foods wasn't a fruit or vegetable. It was one or more additives that babies' guts are not fully developed enough to be able to handle. Eating the right food at this stage of life is so important because this is when children begin developing dietary preferences for the rest of their lives. So take the extra time to look at the ingredient labels on the foods you are buying. You're going to want short lists and also ingredients that you recognize. I'm Dr. Sanjay Gupta, helping you live a better life.
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4: A Better Life with Dr. Sanjay Gupta.
5: If you are the parent of an infant, it can be really hard to find baby foods that are truly healthy for your child. According to a new study out of UNC Chapel Hill, almost three-quarters of baby foods are ultra-processed and may contain additives that are linked to potential health problems later in life. The study's lead author said, what shocked her was that the top ingredient in 71% of these baby foods wasn't a fruit or vegetable, it was one or more additives that babies' guts are not fully developed enough to be able to handle. Eating the right food at this stage of life is so important because this is when children begin developing dietary preferences for the rest of their lives. So take the extra time to look at the ingredient labels on the foods you are buying. You're going to want short lists and also ingredients that you recognize. I'm Dr. Sanjay Gupta, helping you live a better life.
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6: A better life with Dr. Sanjay Gupta.
7: If you are the parent of an infant, it can be really hard to find baby foods that are truly healthy for your child. According to a new study out of UNC Chapel Hill, almost three quarters of baby foods are ultra-processed and may contain additives that are linked to potential health problems later in life. The study's lead author said, what shocked her was that the top ingredient in 71% of these baby foods wasn't a fruit or vegetable. It was one or more additives that babies' guts are not fully developed enough to be able to handle. Eating the right food at this stage of life is so important because this is when children begin developing dietary preferences for the rest of their lives. So take the extra time to look at the ingredient labels on the foods you are buying. You're going to want short lists and also ingredients that you recognize. I'm Dr. Sanjay Gupta, helping you live a better life.
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10: A better life with Dr. Sanjay Gupta.
11: If you are the parent of an infant, it can be really hard to find baby foods that are truly healthy for your child. According to a new study out of UNC Chapel Hill, almost three quarters of baby foods are ultra-processed and may contain additives that are linked to potential health problems later in life. The study's lead author said what shocked her was that the top ingredient in 71% of these baby foods wasn't a fruit or vegetable, it was one or more additives that babies' guts are not fully developed enough to be able to handle. Eating the right food at this stage of life is so important because this is when children begin developing dietary preferences for the rest of their lives. So take the extra time to look at the ingredient labels on the foods you are buying. You're going to want short lists and also ingredients that you recognize. I'm Dr. Sanjay Gupta, helping you live a better life.

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7: You know, it's interesting. For such a long time, I think people thought about diseases as something that mostly happened later in life. Just in recent years, however, we as a society have really begun to think about preventing certain ailments much, much earlier. Case in point, new study out of Northwestern University School of Medicine found the mid-30s are a major turning point for men's heart health. For women, about a decade later. But for the men, this is the time when you really need to be thinking about your heart health seriously. At a bare minimum, start seeing a primary care doctor once a year just to get your blood pressure and cholesterol checked. You can also look up and then do your best to follow what is known as the American Heart Association's Life's Essential Eight. These are things everyone can do to decrease their risk of heart disease. I'm Dr. Sanjay Gupta, helping you live a better life.
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0: 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How's that swiping right for you? According to this, you should talk about a prenup on a third date. At least that's the opinion of one divorce attorney who has gone viral for his take, and it seems that he's not alone in his opinion. The thinking is that bringing it up early is unromantic. It's his opinion, and he thinks it bringing it up early, you know, is not that bad of an idea. Early conversations about money, expectations, and deal breakers help weed out problems before they snowball. It's not about planning for divorce. It's about clarity, transparency, and making sure both people are on the same page from the start. Yeah, I mean, it's a vetting process out there, isn't it? Coming up, your sports of some sorts and a chance for you to see John Mellencamp in Cleveland with XKR.
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3: Walleye in the playoffs, home Friday and Saturday. Hens named Gary Jones as their new manager. They will be back in town on the 19th through the 25th. Wranglers out of town until May the 20th. In your NBA action, the Spurs beat the Timberwolves last night. And NHL playoffs, Sabres over the Canadiens and Knights over the Ducks. Brandon Clark from the Memphis Grizzlies passed away on Monday. He was only 29 years old. He was found dead at his Los Angeles residence, where drugs were also present. His death is being investigated. Jason Collins, the NBA's first openly gay player, died after a battle with brain cancer. He was only 47. LeBron James said he's still not sure about retirement after the Lakers were swept out of the playoffs by the Thunder on Monday night. And in boxing, it looks like we won't get to enjoy Jake Paul getting punched in the face anymore. The video influencer turned boxer says that he's still recovering from getting a broken jaw when fighting former heavyweight champ Anthony Joshua. Paul said that there's most definitely a chance he won't be able to ever fight again. And in football, if you ever wanted to own a piece of the Pittsburgh history of the Steelers, the team has a deal for you. The stadium undergoes a massive facelift. The team is selling roughly 22,000 seats from the upper level and north club, meaning they survived 25 years so far since the stadium opened in 2001. And the seats, they'll set you back around $399, but people are selling them, and you'll be able to find them, too. There's your sports of some sorts, brought to you by Kripke Enterprises, the home of getting weighed and getting paid. Bring that scrap metal in today, corner of Central and Centennial, and get cash in your pocket with a chance for you to see John Mellencamp in Cleveland coming up next on XKR.
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4: 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And that's your Cumulus Toledo traffic.
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3: Light showers possible, then mostly cloudy and breezy. Falling temperatures this afternoon, high around 58. Evening clouds and a low of around 42. Tomorrow, mix of clouds and sun, high of around 64. Right now, it's 55 in Ottawa Hills.
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0: Light rain showers possible today. Then breezy falling temperatures. The sun will pop out later on. High around 58, but lows by the early evening in the 50s. Evening clouds and clearing overnight, low of around 42. Mix of sun and clouds tomorrow, high of around 64. Right now, it's 56 in Holland.
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They are Hilary Duff, Tiffany Haddish, Alex Early, and model Nicole Williams English. 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

0: 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How about a zip and a sip? The Pennsylvania Lehigh Valley Iron Pigs minor league baseball team has something new at their stadium. The beer zip line. It's a zip line that delivers cans of cold beer to customers. To be fair, I mean, this thing isn't very convenient or efficient. It takes a while for a beer to zip down the line, but the beers arrive cold and some next level fun. I don't know. I just like getting it from the beer guy. Yep, cold beer here. I'll take two. Come on over. It's 94.5 XKR, your dumbass of the day, on the way. Plus, we're going to talk to Whitney, all things Jeep Fest. And according to a new study, adults aren't really feeling fun anymore. So here, maybe this will help. Hey, Siri, you got any fun suggestions?
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6: 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And that's your Cumulus Toledo traffic.
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0: Light showers possible this morning. Mostly cloudy and breezy. Looks like the sun's popping out. High of around 58 today, and dropping temperatures later on this evening, low of around 50. On the overnight, low of around 42. Mix of sun and clouds tomorrow, high of around 64. Right now, it's 56 in Oregon.
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8: Man, I had a stack of dumbasses today I could have used, that's for sure. Let's go with this one. A guy in Washington was arrested for stealing the O from the word police on the police department sign just outside the station. It's unclear what the point of that was or how high he was, but he is getting the Dumbass of the Day award. Your Dumbass of the Day brought to you by Zvotsky's.
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0: 94.5 XKR, Toledo's classic rock station, Spike in the Morning. Oh, it seems like it's right around the corner. Jeep Fest coming up August 6th, 7th, and 8th. And Whitney's with me from Jeep Fest. How are you?
1: Good. Thanks for having me.
0: Well, we're gearing up for another year. How many years now?
1: That's right. We're going on year 10. Can you believe that?
0: What are we doing? What are we doing?
1: Yeah, well, we're celebrating the 85th anniversary of Jeep this year.
0: Okay.
1: So we're going to go big. We're really excited about all things Jeep Fest. It's going to be a dynamic weekend again.
0: Yeah.
1: Go ahead.
0: I'm like, it just doesn't seem like it's going to end here with all the great possibilities that happen. We got the big parade again on Saturday,
1: yeah,
0: right?
1: Right.
0: Friday night, the big welcome party. Everybody's going to be downtown. Sunday, still doing the run, right?
1: That's right.
0: And it's going to be great.
1: We have something new this year with Party in the Park. So we're partnering with them on Friday night. Free concert, Garth Brooks cover band.
0: All right.
1: And drone show in the evening that's customized to Jeep and Jeep Fest. So that's kind of new with Party in the Park.
0: Now, I haven't looked at the schedule yet, but I'm only guessing there's probably a Mud Hens game that weekend.
1: Yeah, Mud Hens are in town all weekend. They'll be the Mud Crawlers.
0: Yes.
1: Really nice collaboration with the Mud Hens, with the Metro Parks, with Imagination Station. So Jeep Fest loves its downtown partners for sure.
0: Wow. 10th year anniversary for Jeep Fest, 85th year for the Jeep Wrangler itself,
1: right? Yep.
0: Wow. So, and can people register to get in the parade now, or is there any spots open?
1: Yeah. So the parade is 70% sold out.
0: Okay.
1: So you can still get in, but those spots are going fast this year, and we sell out every year. So definitely get on ToledoJeepFest.com and register for the parade. Or just plan your weekend and come down for the parade. It starts at 10 a.m. on Saturday, August 8th. So lots of stuff going on August 6th, 7th, 8th, and 9th.
0: Wow.
1: Last year we had 100,000 people in town from 40 different states.
0: Yeah.
1: And it was $8.3 million in economic impact. So we're really proud of that. We're expecting record crowds again this year.
0: Great for businesses, great for Toledo, great for everybody, and great for Jeep.
1: Yeah.
0: So even if you don't have a Jeep, come on down. We're going to have a great time. It's always fun. Jeep Fest, August 6th, 7th, and 8th, and 9th this year. We're going to extend it another day. Why not?
1: That's right.
0: Some great concerts, great events. Toledo Jeep Fest is always a fun time. And if you need more information, what's the website again there, Whitney?
1: ToledoJeepFest.com or any social media channel. We're there.
0: That's pretty easy to find. It's XKR.
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0: Planet some travel. It's 94.5 XKR, Toledo's classic rock station. Well, according to a former flight attendant, some of the biggest mistakes passengers make on flights are walking around barefoot, forgetting to hydrate, and dressing without layers. The older I get, the more I'm like, okay, I know I'm that guy. I wear a sport coat to the airport because it's always cold in an airport and in an airplane. And then when it like levels off, you know, and bring a hoodie, a zip up sweatshirt, something. As I've gotten older, I've noticed that. It's 94.5 XKR.
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0: 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Hey, a quick trip back to a 30-minute free ride coming up here in a second. And the national keyword, American, for the John Mellencamp trip we were talking about. And it's just across the turnpike to Cleveland. So you'll get gas money, see him at Blossom, go to the Rock and Roll Hall of Fame, and spend some money in the museum store if you want. And then you'll have the hotel there, because you don't want to drive back after a concert at Blossom. I wouldn't want to. So, yeah, text the national keyword American to 95819, and you'll have a chance to win. And we'll come right back, American, to 95819.
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Yeah, Journey added a bunch of dates, and one of them's at Little Caesars. 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What's happening? Stash and Twisted Sister, 94.5 XKR. I want to

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7: Right now, 57 degrees out this weather window.

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7: Hey now. Thank you, Danny's. Appreciate it. The outdoors are wonderful when you experience that big corner there at Danny's in Rossford. So, Bon Jovi had the number one song in the country in 1989. We'll play that on this day in 1989. He was doing pretty well. And in 96, The Offspring got their deal going with Columbia Records. They ended up selling a lot of records. And they're doing a lot of festivals this year. So what's happening with you? Donny Iris is going to kick off High Noon. And he'll play at the Robbins Theater in Warren, Ohio on Saturday night this week. Donny Iris on XKR.

0: High Noon on XKR, brought to you by Danny's. Thank you for listening. Appreciate you. When we come back, we'll give away some Toledo Speedway tickets a couple of times because the race is Saturday. If you're free on Saturday, the ARCA race is going to be loud over on the far north end of town, right there behind Meyer. Get ready.
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2: 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That's your Cumulus Toledo right now traffic.
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0: 94.5 XKR, Toledo's classic rock. Happy to have you here. Hey, you're going to hear the sounds of the Toledo Speedway this weekend, and it's going to be nice and loud.
1: Hey, Stash, what's in the box, dude?
0: ARCA 400. It's not 400. It's the ARCA race, the ARCA series race, and that's what we're giving away a four-pack for right now if you want to call. It's 419-240-9945. And let's give away a four-pack of tickets to this ARCA Series Every Now and Then NASCAR race coming to Toledo Speedway. So ToledoSpeedway.com has info about it, and we're going to take number 9. You're number 1. Thank you, man. Call us right back, please. Hey, you're number 2. Call us back quick. Hi, you're number 3. Call us right back. Number 4. Call us right back. Let's give these away. Four-pack right now. You're number 5. Call us back quick. You're number 6. Let's give them to 8 and 9. I have 2 here, so let's do it. You're number 7. Call us right back. Hey, who's this? What's your name, man? 8 and 9. Well, I'll just put you on hold, and you can tell me later. How's that? All right. Hi, who's this?
2: Hello.
0: Hey, who's this?
2: This is Sandy.
0: Hi, Sandy. You want to go to the races?
2: Heck yeah.
0: Awesome. All right. Where are you calling from?
2: Advance, or Toledo, actually.
0: Beautiful. All right. That's Saturday, man. So your four pack will be sitting here waiting on you. And let me just grab you real quick on hold there and come back to this. Hi there, XKR. You want to go?
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0: Awesome. 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
0: Hey, man. Good to talk to you. Hang on 1 second, okay? I'll be right back. And I'll get all your info, and we'll crush another round of these four packs by 3 o'clock. So I've got 2 now, and then another one coming up.
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0: The 1 at 1 is brought to you by Schlotzky's Deli, 1419 Reynolds in Maumee. Drive-thru is open. Food is awesome.
3: 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And if you're hungry, it's a quick stop, man. Drive-thru and you're gone with something delicious. So let's do the number one song on this day, 1989. It was from Bon Jovi.

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Sure is. That's wonderful to hear on XKR. Man, Ohio Bike Week is coming up. We'll have some more tickets for the different shows out there that are VIP passes, but you can come.

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0: He's older than the Maumee River. Okay, wait a second. The Lorraine Hotel?
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0: Mm-hmm. 94.5 XKR, Toledo's Classic Rock. So we're going to be shooting some reports back from Columbus for Sonic Temple. And we found out that on Monday night, the Bring Me the Horizon lead singer got hit with a phone at a concert. Somebody chucked a phone up and hit him in the head. And, oh, they got a bullseye, but they also got ejected. They might have got subjected. They got ejected and subjected to a rubber room, because I have known someone who's gotten ejected from a show for being a jackass. And sometimes on the way out, they get a little something, something, you know, like maybe a wood shampoo.
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Hey, it's XKR. Billy Squire just celebrated a birthday, and happy belated again to him. He had a show on the East Coast where we were there, and someone during a moment of darkness reached up on the edge of the stage and took his harmonica that he had just played, and everybody beamed lights on the guy. I mean, it was obvious. You're not going to get away with that. So he thought he was going to pocket himself a harmonica, and what he ended up doing was getting in a room with about four big dudes, and he got himself a new-looking face. Jerry!

0: 94.5 XKR. It's true, even today. You can't kill rock and roll. Ozzy had a little insecurity and a weak spot that made him even more lovable. And what a great guy to cheer for all the time. Just incredible. I was just telling Grizzly Man during Ozfest, he was pretty high on pills the whole time during those Ozfests. And he would come on your radio show and just go nuts for you. I mean, he was, you know, it's the Ozfest, out of control.
1: He was into it. There wasn't anybody into it like Ozzy was. No matter what you wanted, he do it.
0: Yeah, man. Yeah. Had a lot of experience with different Ozfests. And I'm so glad that Sharon is going to bring it back in his name in 27.
1: Yeah.
0: I mean, so many bands got their launch off of that. Linkin Park, Slipknot. I can remember Slipknot, all nine of them standing out there on the concourse just hoping somebody wanted to say hello to them with their masks on. I'm like, man, is everybody in Iowa that ugly? Wow. They're like, no, dude, they're uglier.
1: Come to think of it, Connie didn't have a good comment about Iowa this morning. So
0: she ride through Iowa?
1: Flat. It's nothing but flat.
0: Well, that's the mid, you know, that's the heart.
1: Yeah, that's the corn and all that comes. Sure. I love Iowa.
0: Okay.
1: Connie's just mean. She's mean.
0: She is kind of mean. I know. She's and mean. Even on a trip, she's mean.
1: Yes.
0: Tell her to look at something and like it.
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Toledo's Classic Rock, 94.5 XKR, a little bit of Mighty Zeppelin right there. And this is your crusty old pirate captain, Captain Grizzly Big Schooner Brown. And I humbly and proudly welcome all you kick-ass minions that populate and lead the Grizzly Nation to wherever it needs to be led to the foul, wretched, toxic darkness of the Room of Doom. 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And speaking of pirates, I'm going to be down at the Buckeye Lake down in Millersport, Ohio, about 45 miles east of Columbus for the big pirate convention. Oh, yeah, I got my pirate uniform, everything.

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2: It's in a free, no unusual slowdowns at this time on your Wednesday commute. If you're seeing anything or not, let us know. That's your Cumulus Toledo right now traffic.
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0: 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Well, remember Joe Namath when he played CC Rider, the biker, back in the day? Well, Ohio Bike Week is back, presented by Progressive. I don't think we'll see Joe Namath there because I think he's like 90 years old. And May 29th through June 6th, it all happens in Sandusky, Ohio Bike Week, right on the shores of the mighty Lake Erie. And believe me, the shoreline will be rocking with the sound of tens of thousands of bikes and live killer music on the Jackson Street Pier. And like I said, I promise you, you'll see every species of fish swimming under the water there off Sandusky, playing the air guitar and singing along. Yes. Now, XKR will be there live and in living color to present Thursday, June 4th, the family reunion with Jacqueline Friends. Friday, June 5th, a national headliner to be announced on May 16th, which is this Saturday. And then Saturday, June 6th, it's Cinderella's Tom Kiefer. Awesome lineup. 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And I'll tell you what, we better see you there. If not, I'm going to stand on your front door naked, pounding on a door and yelling so all your neighbors come out and see the action.
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0: 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Well, a mother on Instagram is going viral for explaining how her daughter has car ranch. Here is Meredith Masony explaining just exactly what the hell that is.
1: We were having dinner, and my 17-year-old daughter says to me, "There's no ranch." And I said, "I'm sorry, I guess we're out of ranch." So she says, "Hold on." And she gets up, and she walks out of the house, and she walks right back in. And she goes, "I just remembered I have car ranch. When I go to Chick-fil-A, I just get extra packets of ranch, and I just keep them in my car." I said, "How long has that ranch been in your car?" She's like, "I don't know, months." You can't just eat ranch that's been sitting in a vehicle. We live in Florida. That is a recipe for explosive diarrhea. She goes, "It's fine. Open that up. 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
0: Wow, man. No way would I eat any of that kind of ranch dressing. I mean, the inside car temperatures can reach 170 degrees in Florida. Good call there, Ma. Let's get right back into the classic rock free ride with Metallica. Here comes the Sandman, and it's XKR.

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0: Yeah, Toledo's classic rock, 94.5 XKR. That is Aerosmith. And you have the troll, Lord Grizzly the Beast Brown, here with you. 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Well, flying can already be stressful enough, you think? So a former flight attendant just revealed the top things travelers should avoid doing on a plane if they want a smoother trip. Now, here are six of the biggest mistakes you can make as a passenger on a flight. Walking around barefoot. Those cabin floors are dirtier and filthier than you think. They're grotesque. Drinking too much alcohol. It's harder in the air. And for longer flights, it can make jet lag way worse. Forgetting to hydrate. Plane cabins are super dry, so water is your best friend. So what if you're peeing every 3 minutes, man? If they overload the toilet tank, they'll just dump it out over some open water. Dressing without layers. 1 minute you're freezing, the next you're sweating. It's sort of like living in our region of the country. Eating gassy foods or drinking soda before flying. Cabin pressure can make that experience pretty painful in many ways. I know I eat a lot of gassy foods. Can you imagine being trapped on a 12-hour flight with old Grizzly after eating bowls and bowls of chili? And finally, try sleep aids for the first time on a flight. You might want to experiment with those for the first time at home. All right, there you have it. Grizzly don't fly, so... Oh well, huh? We have more kick-ass stuff on the way. It's XKR.
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2: Incident free, no unusual slowdowns at this time on your Wednesday commute. If you're seeing anything or not, let us know. That's your Cumulus Toledo right now traffic.
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0: Ah, yes, Bon Jovi. We're living on a prayer, and we're halfway there. Yes, it is Toledo's Classic Rock, 94.5 XKR. 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And oh my God, tomorrow already. Yeah, you know what I'm talking about. Sonic Temple begins tomorrow in Columbus, home of the mighty Buckeyes. 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And you know what? The Danny's Cafe, 5 o'clock happy hour on the way next. 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
2: No unusual slowdowns, no incidents at this time on your Wednesday commute. If you're seeing anything or not, let us know. That's your Cumulus Toledo right now traffic.
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0: 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Well, a new study, my friends, finds that almost half of American adults say their lives are massively lacking in having fun. Here's Nick Griffin on possible reasons why. And he says he's pissed about it. Let's hear him, Nick.
1: It's hard to feel good, you know, especially as an adult. And you could kind of see it coming, couldn't you? Remember when you were a kid and you'd look at your parents and they always seem anxious and kind of pissed off? And you'd be like, geez, what's their problem? Then you get older and you're like, oh, okay. It's hard to be an adult, man. You're just babysitting yourself all day. Isn't that what you're doing? Trying not to do the things you really want to do? I can't. Try not to eat too much, or drink too much, or smoke too much, or spend too much, or watch too much. Yeah. That's why adults go to bed early. There's really nothing left to do. But it's 7:30. It's over!
0: You know what? I'm in that same boat right now with Connie gone till next Friday out west. And I'm babysitting myself, and I'm staying out of trouble for now. Right now, let's get back into the classic rock free ride that's going to take us up to the Danny's Cafe, 5 o'clock happy hour. Pink Floyd, it's XKR.

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6: And you know what time it is, don't you? It's time for the Danny's Cafe 5 o'clock happy hour song of the day. How many times have you been angry because you were the last in line and you didn't want to wait, even though sooner or later you'd get up at the end of the line? Well, stop it. Be patient. Because let us be the ones not to be patient for you. It's Dio. Left in line, it's X.

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0: Ah, yes, Steppenwolf on Toledo's Classic Rock 94.5 XKR inside the Danny's Cafe 5 o'clock happy hour. You have Grizzly here, and I enjoy those magic carpet rides for sure. 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
2: No unusual slowdowns, no incidents at this time on your Wednesday commute. If you're seeing anything or not, let us know. That's your Cumulus Toledo right now traffic.
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0: Yes, you give love a bad name, Bon Jovi, right here on Toledo's Classic Rock, 94.5 XKR. And we are inside the Danny's Cafe, 5 o'clock happy hour. 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And let me tell you, this guy is hilarious. 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

Toledo's Classic Rock, 94.5 XKR. How about this? Costco's infamous $1.50 hot dog and soda combo is so popular that Costco's around the country serve 124 million hot dogs a year. That's around six times more hot dogs than all the Major League Baseball stadiums combined. Well, you Major League Baseball stadiums, you better catch up. You get it? Catch up, hot dogs. Anyway, let's get back into the Classic Rock Free Ride, the Eagles. It's XKR. Boy, I'm funny, huh?

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2: 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I don't like it.

0: 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You have the Ogre, Lord Grizzly the Beast Brown here with you. And right now, I want to tell you that John Mellencamp is bringing his greatest hits to the stage on the Dancing Words Tour. 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

0: Pink Floyd on Toledo's Classic Rock, 94.5 XKR. And I have a question for you. Some people are not comfortable being naked outside of bedrooms and bathrooms, even in their own house. Now, other people are fine being naked anywhere and making others feel uncomfortable. Now, people online were listing the wildest non-sexual things they've done in their birthday suit. And here are a few of the highlights. Now, don't bother me because I'm a member of the Blossom Breeze nudist colony in a hidden location along the shoreline of Swan Creek. And here we go. Someone said they played a dancing game on Xbox Kinect nude because they were home alone. It was a hot summer day, and why not? But they were horrified when the game showed them a hyperlapse of them dancing naked and asked if they wanted to save the recording. They freaked out and turned it off immediately. How about painting a room? Hey, you don't have to worry about messing up any clothes. Scuba diving. Now, you know that's a tradition that you do your 100th dive, right? You do it nude. Walking outside in the rain. Lost a bet and fried bacon nude. It was a very real life lesson. Can you imagine frying a big pan of bacon while you're naked, guys? Oh, ran naked around my backyard during a hailstorm for $10. Riding a horse. Oh my God, it's unclear if this was saddled or bareback. I would not want to ride a horse either way naked. Swimming in the Everglades until I saw an alligator. He seen me naked and he ran for his life. And how about ran through a really old graveyard on Halloween night? Some may argue this is desecration, but there's nothing more spooky than rousing the dead. Or is it arousing? And that's going to do it for the creepy-ass old grizzly bear. It's time for me to get my rotting carcass the hell on out of here. The man in the grizzly mask and I return tomorrow at 3 to reopen the Room of Doom. Steve Gorman Rocks coming up next. Him and April Rose will take care of you until midnight, and we'll see you by
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1: The best part of the day begins now. It's time to get your rock on with Steve Gorman and April Rose. It's Steve Gorman Rocks. Welcome to the show.
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0: Guns N' Roses kicking off a Wednesday night of Steve Gorman Rocks with Knockin' on Heaven's Door by Mr. Bob Dylan. April, have you ever seen Bob Dylan live in concert?
1: No, but I feel like I have, because when you see him, like, online or wherever, like, he has so much emotion on his face and his body language. Like, you feel like you're there. There's something that transcends the screen with Bob Dylan.
0: I'm a card-carrying Dylan fanatic, and I've seen him a bunch. And some nights he's great, and some nights he's just okay, but he always, just so you know, sounds a little like this. And then at least once during every song, the person you're sitting next to will go, "What song is this?" And I always go, "I don't know, I'm just pretending I know."
1: I like that.
0: You never ever get what you expect with Bob Dylan. The Eagles still doing it this year at the Sphere. Here's The Long Run.

0: Journey with Faithfully on Steve Gorman Rocks. Journey's on the road right now. The final tour of the band Journey is happening as we speak. The final frontier is what they're calling this tour. And I just noticed they're adding dates. I live in Minneapolis, and they just put a show up that's going to be up here in Minnesota for October. So yeah, the tour that looked like a spring run, early summer run, now going all the way through the end of November. But I do think that is going to be the end, because the last date they list is San Francisco, California, November 28th. Now that is, of course, the town that Journey comes from. They're a Bay Area band. Something tells me once they play San Francisco, that will truly be the end. So get out to see Journey if you have a chance. One of the great bands of any era of rock and roll history, calling it a day after an incredible 50-plus year run.
1: Man, I love this place. I've been surfing here since I was a kid. Now, seeing my grandson out on the water, it means everything to me. Watching him and taking in the blue waves, the sea breeze, the blurry horizon?
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Phil Collins in the air tonight. Phil Collins is one of only three artists to sell 100 million records as a solo artist and 100 million records in a band, Genesis and as Phil. The other two, Paul McCartney and Michael Jackson. That is some pretty esteemed company. Here's Tom Petty with the Heartbreakers. Don't do me like that.

Petty and the Heartbreakers, Don't Do Me Like That on Steve Gorman Rocks. Tom Petty was in a band called Mud Crutch. They originally left Florida, went to L.A., tried to make it, fell apart, put themselves back together with a couple new guys, and they called themselves the Heartbreakers. When they got a record deal, they were told, you need to be Tom Petty and the Heartbreakers. It was a band, and the label and management said, yeah, but you're a dude. You're the main guy. We need to accentuate the singer-songwriter up front. And Tom begrudgingly called it Tom Petty and the Heartbreakers. Something tells me if Capitol Records had gone to Roger Waters in the early days of Pink Floyd and said, you guys need to be Roger Waters and the Pink Floyd, I think Roger Waters would have said, sure, awesome, I never thought you'd ask. Here's money.

0: It's time for Questionable Wisdom on Steve Gorman Rocks. Here's April Rose with tonight's question.
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2: All right.
1: Cassie's fiance told her that she passed his family's secret test, right?
2: Okay.
1: Now, Cassie had no idea what he was talking about. And then her fiance clued her in the fact that his family spent the past year lying to her, saying that her fiance was in financial crisis to see if she would lose interest. They were testing to, like, see if she was a gold digger.
2: Hold on. So the fiance came out and said, oh, by the way, just so you know, my family's been lying to you and trying to see if you'd dump me for a year?
1: Exactly. They kept this for an entire year. Now she's had several talks with his parents about how worried they were about their son's career and that she might end up being the breadwinner. There's no crisis. They were just showing her up. Now, Cassie's feeling weird. She's feeling kind of like icky about the whole situation. And here's the thing, Steve. She's considering about calling the wedding off. What do you think she should do?
2: Yeah, run like a house on fire. These people are crazy.
1: Right.
2: If your son is dating a girl and you don't trust him enough to see through it, that's a problem with you and the son, not the woman. And I don't know. It's just a weird thing. How could she ever take them seriously again when they say, oh, Cassie, why don't you come join us at the lake house? Where she's going to assume they're going to try to drown her. That's not
1: that's
2: a red
1: so
2: flag.
1: True.
2: That's a giant red flag. I think it's kind of weird. And I think that maybe you don't just call off the wedding, but boy, you got to have some real heart to hearts with these people and get some new ground rules established pretty quickly.
3: New message.
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Billy Idol with White Wedding on Steve Gorman Rocks. I told the story last night on the show that Billy Idol was supposed to be cast in the Terminator movie T2. He was going to be the motorcycle cop, but he wiped out his own motorcycle in real life and had to miss the shoot. He was certainly not an Evel Knievel. He wasn't jumping buses. He was just driving in traffic. Speaking of Evel Knievel, if you're in Las Vegas this summer, check out the Evel Knievel Experience. It's a new museum. It features some of his most famous motorcycles and also the X2 Sky Cycle from the 1974 Snake River Canyon attempt. Do you remember that? I mean, if you were around in 1974, Evel Knievel trying to jump the Snake River Canyon in that rocket thing, that was absolutely the biggest story for 9-year-old Steve Gorman imaginable. I had an Evel Knievel lunchbox. And I, of course, like every kid in America, assumed, well, one day I'll be jumping motorcycles over buses too. Didn't quite work out that way, thankfully.

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1: Oh, hey. So let's rock and roll on!